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0: 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But you see, that's just the point. We forget why the shot was so iconic. Sabi po ng isang post mula sa icjesus.com, people celebrate the trophy, but they often miss the dive behind it. Success is not just about talent. It's about being willing to stretch farther than what's comfortable, to chase what others would have already given up on. At noong nakuha niyang dumapa, at sabi nga ng sports commentator, ouch, my appendix. Sa madaling salita, hindi ganoon kadali ang move na iyon. Pero si Alex Ayala was willing to take the plunge for her victory. And Victor did she become. Because of that drive, she was respected even by the top players at Wimbledon. Stating that Ayala is not just a one-time big-time sensation, she is now a worthy contender. And she is to be taken seriously. You see, ayon sa post, champions don't always make the spectacular play. They simply refuse to quit on the next bail. And life is like that too. Sometimes you have to dive for opportunities that seem just out of reach. Sometimes you'll end up on the ground before you ever stand on the podium. Sometimes you'll give your best and still lose the point. But grit is not measured by how many times you win. Grit is measured by how many times you are willing to give your all, even when there is no guarantee of success. And sometimes, just like Alex Ayala, we should be willing to take the plunge, so to speak, in order to gain something better. I love the story of Alex Ayala because she did not become one of the world's rising tennis stars because every shot went her way. Not because she won every battle tulad nung nangyari kagabi. Not because she was able to secure every spot. She became who she is because she kept showing up, kept training, kept believing, and kept fighting for every point regardless of the outcome. The same is true in life. The dream belongs not just to the talented. It belongs to those who refuse to stop pursuing it. And victory is not only found in the trophy. Sometimes victory is found in the courage to dive. It is this same grit and determination that pushed Alex and enables her to stay. Kapag lumago, hindi nahihinto. When you grow, you will never stop. Yan ang kanyang slogan. Ilan ba sa atin lumalago na sana sa ating larangan? 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Naku, naging tot, gatuloy siya. And the list goes on and on of what might have beens, what should have beens, and if onlys. Kaya hayun, lahat nakabinbin. And that is why the Bible reminds us in Galatians 6 verse 9, let us not become weary in doing good, for at the proper time, we will reap a harvest if we do not give up. Huwag kang manghihinawa, taud-taud. I love that term, taud-taud. 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Take the plunge. take the dive and leave nothing on the court. 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And the rest is history unfolding before us. 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

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And more of your favorite love songs. 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
0: Hail Mary, full of grace, the Lord is with you. Blessed are you among women, and blessed is the fruit of your womb, Jesus.
1: Holy Mary, Mother of God, pray for us sinners, now and at the hour of our death. Amen.
0: Behold, the handmaid of the Lord.
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0: Hail Mary, full of grace, the Lord is with you. Blessed are you among women, and blessed is the fruit of your womb, Jesus.
1: Holy Mary, Mother of God, pray for us sinners, now and at the hour of our death. Amen.
0: And the Word was made flesh,
1: and dwelt among us.
0: Hail Mary, full of grace, the Lord is with you. Blessed are you among women, and blessed is the fruit of your womb, Jesus.
1: Holy Mary, Mother of God, pray for us sinners, now and at the hour of our death. Amen.
0: Pray for us, O Holy Mother of God,
1: that we may be made worthy of the promises of Christ.
0: Let us pray. Pour forth, we beseech you, O Lord, your grace into our hearts, that we to whom the incarnation of Christ, your Son, was made known by the message of an angel, may by his passion and cross be brought to the glory of his resurrection through the same Christ our Lord. Amen. Glory to the Father, and to the Son, and to the Holy Spirit.
2: As it was in the beginning, is now, and will be forever. Amen.
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0: 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Ito ang One Radio, News FM. 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

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Picolandia. We have come to the day's end. Let us rest from the day's work, that we may be awakened, refreshed, and renewed. God, in your mercy, we have this time to rest. We thank you for your unfailing help and protection this day. Forgive us for our failings, for our selfishness towards one another, and open our hearts to forgiveness and reconciliation. Ease the burdens of the troubled, and bring joy to those in sorrow. We pray for the safety of the travelers, for those guarding the well-being of our nation, and for all those with great responsibilities. Lord, continue to shower your blessings on our families and preserve the unity of our society. Amen. 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
4: 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Na accordingly, there was an increasing number of Filipino couples who choose to be in a common law or live-in arrangement instead of getting married. 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
15: 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Spin, leave it on, send the one. 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Kaya kung gustis na puting, walang etchos. Kawai, skin, or skincare tip. Max, oh, at ang glowing.
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